0: Máxima. Máxima FM.
1: My friend, you might be going through something right now that you might not understand. But don't you worry. What I have to say can bring a change in your life. You see, no weapon formed against you can prosper. It's in the Word. And if

music don't suck. Come on in, we got the girls going into the club. You want it, joining the VIP with bottles of rum. The girls so sexy, going crazy, taking it to the top. Come on, yeah, we got the groove with the music don't suck. 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You want it, joining the VIP with bottles of rum. The girls so sexy, going crazy, taking it to the top.

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Mr. Worldwide, Flavio Ariana, salute.

tudo de bom. She gets what she wants all the time, 'cause she's fine. But for an angel, she's a hot, hot mess. Make you so blind, but

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I tried to reach you, but you're so hot that I melted. I fell right through the cracks, and now I'm trying to get back. Before the cool done run out, I'll be giving it my bestest, and nothing's gonna stop me but

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I could spend.

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I know it's due to the current and ongoing global situation. You have been incredible employees. There's simply no way that we can keep afloat at this particular point in time. I want each and every one of you to know that you are highly valued. I'm truly sorry.

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I really must confess right here, the attraction was purely physical. Jackson, who tried to change.

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I remember when I met you, I didn't wanna fall. 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